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0: Patrick Swayze.
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0: Always remember us this way.
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0: chegando na Clube. 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Patrick Swayze. 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
1: Tá na Clube, tá bom demais. She's

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1: And this is Apple the App.
0: And we're the Black Eyed Peas.
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1: 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На клубе.
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0: I've

0: 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Everybody. Um mashup.
1: Hi, this is Olivia Dean.
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Ella Langley, chosen Texas.